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4: How we live and what we believe are inseparably linked. 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In some cases, it's even a homosexual relationship. And that leaves everyone wondering, what did that person really believe? Well, you might say, well, he believed what he said. He just couldn't live up to it.

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2: History is always being made, of course, but this week is notable. Today is the first full day of trading for SpaceX after its market debut Friday, officially the largest initial public offering or IPO in history.

0: The public trading of SpaceX is projected to make its CEO, Elon Musk, the first trillionaire in history. But right now, most of the world's attention is riveted on the world's most popular sport, which is not baseball, hockey, basketball, or even American football. No, it's the sport the rest of the world calls football. And we're now in the first full week of the month-long World Cup. This one makes history with a record 48 countries competing. In the free market economy and in sports, competition is generally seen as a good thing. But when it comes to our ultimate allegiance, let there be no competition in our hearts to the Lord Jesus Christ. Welcome to Haven Today. I'm David Wolin, sharing the great story that's all about Jesus. We're in a series called Jesus Through the Eyes of John. Starting tomorrow, we'll get back to the text of John and tracing the themes of light and life. But today, I wanted to share with you an unexpected, I guess you could call it an extension of the original interview that I did with the producer and the director of Light of the World. And as we continued to talk, after recording the first couple of programs together, Brennan McPherson, the producer, opened up about the process of making the film.
1: We went through incredible pressures on this film. Mm. I mean, just unbelievable.
0: Yeah, unbelievable.
1: And like he said, I lost my brother to cancer, and I mean, it was just personal calamity after personal calamity.
0: Yeah.
1: And just to know that we survived it was a miracle, but that God worked through it in so many different ways is the second miracle.
0: Brennan McPherson, producer, and John Schaefer, the director of the film Light of the World, will be back with us shortly. But first, I want to give a very special thank you to the Haven listeners who have already jumped in generously and made their contribution toward helping us here at Haven to reach our fiscal year-end goal. This is a make budget goal with a June 30 deadline, and we run a very lean ship here at Haven. This is about what it takes to keep the ministry afloat. We started this month needing to raise $764,000. Early giving provided a big boost, but there is still a sizable chunk left.

And I know these are unusual economic times, but after 9 decades of continuous ministry at Haven, we've seen the truth that our God is the one with the cattle on the thousand hills, and perhaps He's placed you in a position today of significant stewardship. You do have some funds set aside to give when there's a need. And this is a moment of need here at Haven. We still need to raise $430,000. We only have a couple of weeks left. So, would you ask the Lord about how He may be leading you to help with this need? And of course, we'd love to send you Light of the World on DVD. Just let us know when you make your gift, and we'd love to send it with our thanks. The phone number is 865-HAVEN. 865-HAVEN, or you can give online at haventoday.org. Just look for the DVD and the button that says Request This Offer. Again, haventoday.org. And now, on the theme of light, here's the City Harmonic getting us started on this Haven Today with their song, Let There Be Light. From

0: The song is Let There Be Light from the City Harmonic, connecting the dawn of creation when God spoke and said, Let there be light, and then 2,000 years ago, the dawn of our salvation when the light of the world was sent to deliver us from the dominion of darkness and transfer us, as Colossians 1 says, to the kingdom of his beloved Son, in whom we have redemption, the forgiveness of sins. This is Haven Today. I'm David Wolin. In a moment, we're going to hear again a little extension of my original interview, which we heard in full last week with the director and producer of the film Light of the World. Then, after recording the first couple of programs together, I was thinking we were going to end things there, but the conversation just kept going, and we decided to keep recording, and I'm so glad we did. A few unexpected turns and topics came up, and I think this turned out to be my favorite part of the interview. And so to get us back into the conversation, we'll play a little clip from the very end of the film, which I think for parents and grandparents in particular, knowing that this is where the film ends is actually something we would want to know and do appreciate deeply. Here's the youngest apostle, John, speaking with his father Zebedee, who up until this point had not believed in Jesus. And no, this is not directly from scripture. They're not pretending that it is, but this is the way the film transitions the flow of the story, which has ended with the risen Jesus going back up into heaven. And then they sort of turn to the audience and say, this invitation to follow Jesus, it's open to you right here, right now, today. So would you like to come and follow Jesus?
1: John, I ran.
2: I can see you ran.
1: I ran out of reasons not to believe. I see now. It was your faith in Jesus that always led you down the right path. Even when everything seemed hopeless, you believed. I'm ready, but how do I...
2: It starts with a prayer. Jesus, you died upon a cross.
1: Jesus, you died upon a cross.
2: And rose again to save the lost.
1: Rose again to save the lost.
2: Forgive me now of all my sin. Come be my Savior, Lord, and friend. Change my life and make it new. And help me, Lord, to live for you.
0: John Schaefer, director of Light of the World, and Brennan McPherson, who produced it. Welcome both again to Haven Today.
3: Hello, hello.
4: Thanks for having us again.
0: Light of the World is an animated film, and it is created, I think, with children in mind. I'll let you articulate that a little bit more clearly. And John, we'll turn to you. You're a seasoned director in film. This is not your first film project. I know you've been using film for a long time to share the good news of Jesus. So talk to us about the idea behind this film and how you entered into it.
4: Yeah, this is my first directorial debut, and I work closely with Tom Bancroft, my co-director in that. And I would say for Brennan, the vision that he had had, it's originally Brennan's vision talking about, hey, we have this gospel presentation, but what is that, so to speak, top of the funnel? What is that thing that they could have a better understanding with? And so from there, it was just kind of creating an animated, what would an animated feature film look like? My background comes from animation, but Brennan's vision and his heart, like, he loves 2D animation. I love 2D animation. And for us, we thought, if we're going to tell a story about Jesus, you know, there's been so many stuff, live action, CGI. Mm-hmm.

0: animation? What if we went to the old school way? What happens if Disney of the 90s was going to make a movie about the life of Jesus? What could that be? And so that's where we have that vehicle of it's that coming of age film using mm-hmm. John as we're witnessing him go through life, him coming into a adulthood at the age of 13 based on their culture and discovering, you know, the challenges of what it's like to live in Roman oppression and hearing two sides of a story, his mother who believes in a Messiah that's going to come to help them, save them. But then a father who is all about, hey, if we work really hard, you know, pay our taxes, Rome will leave us alone. And that's his world. And that's the story where we wanted to start off of. And I think just my experience working on Superbook, seeing how effective animation is, mm-hmm. how non-threatening form of a media it is. Mm-hmm. And actually, it's just not for children, though we made this film for children, what you see with Superbook, but it's such an engaging way to tell the story that adults engage with it as well. And that was kind of really our starting point there. Mm.
1: Yeah, we intended it to be like a Disney or Pixar film where the whole family goes together and they all love it for different reasons, where there's enough nuance, there's enough real stakes and complexity that an adult would be captured from beginning to end, but also the kids can understand it. So it's not hard to grasp.
2: Let's talk about where the film actually ends. You ended the film with functionally the Sinner's Prayer, which obviously that's the Sinner's Prayer is not in scripture. I know that there are a lot of folks out there that kind of feel like it is scripture, but that itself is an adaptation of the teaching of scripture as a whole, and then articulating it in such a way that it brings it together in a way that is complete but simple. And I thought, you know what, that was an artful way to do that and to bring people to kind of a fork in the road moment after having seen and heard the scriptural story of the life, death, resurrection of Jesus, and then having an opportunity to follow him and for this to be a moment of decision. So let's just talk about where that ends. And the context of this is your ministry, the Salvation Poem Project. So walk us through what that is. And I actually would like to for us to hear that word for word.
1: Sure. So the ministry was formed around this song, the Salvation Poem, which is a 6-line song. It's like the simplest song you've ever heard other than, you know, some of those nursery rhymes growing up. But the original vision was, what if Mary had a little lamb, carried the message of eternal salvation, and you couldn't forget it even if you tried, and everyone in the world was in that same boat? What kind of impact would that have spiritually on people? And the reason why we ended the film with John leading his father, spoiler alert, leading his father in the Salvation Poem prayer is not because we believe there's something magical about it. It's not at all. First of all, it's just something we own that is a core of who we are as a ministry. And it's a way of clarifying the gospel in ultimate simplistic terms. And that's really, really useful for our target demographic of like putting the stamp at the end of this is the gospel.
2: Yeah.
1: If you forget everything else, but you remember just this, this is the most important thing for you to walk away understanding. And also it shows the capstone of John's character arc. He becomes the evangelist we know him to be. We know from scripture that to accept Christ, to actually follow him, you have to repent, turn away from your sin, your old way of

0: life and choose to put your faith in Jesus as the only way to be saved from your sin and to experience new life through the Holy Spirit. The sinner's prayer is just one way of having a doorway to doing that, right? You know, it is a doorway to a ongoing progressive relationship with Christ and the Holy Spirit. And so we just really wanted to have this capstone that finished John's character arc and it was natural to the story and that gave people an opportunity to understand how they can make the decision for themselves and to see themselves in John's shoes. So that's why that was so important for us. And it, like John said, it was like a mirror of his own relationship with his father, of leading his father to Christ. And so it was a very personal thing as well. But that makes it also very useful as a ministry tool because we have this very explicit call to faith.
1: Yeah.
0: And even after that, in like just before the credits, we have the characters speak to the audience, break the fourth wall and say, we all have to make this decision. If you want to make this decision, scan this QR code, go through this, you know, simple course to understand the significance of what it means to make a commitment to Christ.
2: All right, and that was a challenging thing there too, because a lot of the team, when we were working on the film, they're like, "Ah, why are you guys doing that?" You know, and we had to go through the Motion Picture Association for the approval because for the rating and that stuff. So we thought, okay, if it's not going to work, they're going to stop it right there and they can't get a theatrical run. They approved it, Motion Picture Association. Yeah. So yeah. And, you know, to Brennan's point, like, Superbook, the series, there's 65 episodes in 71 languages. Every one of those episodes ends with a salvation poem. So just from CBN, the Christian Broadcasting Network, who produces Superbook, you know, their records internally with all of the, they do a lot of research and all that stuff. And over a billion people have sung that song, have heard that song worldwide. So for us, a lot of people, salvation poem, Light of the World might be new to them. But that song has been used since 2011, has moved on over a billion people. And I have no idea how many millions have come to know the Lord through that song. I know they do all the kind of surveying and all that afterwards, but it's we're just at the beginning stage of who we are, you know, and where we're going to go.
1: So, John, you were just mentioning that there were a lot of people that were working on this film, as is true, I think, of really any film. And that's one of the nuances, I think, also in filmmaking. Often, even with Christian films, there are non-believers who work on it. It's just kind of how it is because there's so many hands involved. How did this film affect them?
2: I would say like there was over 400 people who worked on this film worldwide. I would say at least 80% of them were not people of faith, people of completely different lifestyles, things like that. And one of the things that I think we became the first time, like, I think some of them, when they would talk with us, were like, "Oh, you don't judge us. You're not that." There's a frozen perception of who we are, because most of them says, "Well, Christians, all we hear about is what they disapprove of. We don't know what you're for. We just know what you're against." And I think that was the opportunity where we could share about our faith. And so a lot of the stuff about our film, we had to explain something through a testimony, something we went through so they could have a better understanding how to apply it to an animation, how to apply it to a storyboard. But all of a sudden, they started realizing like, "Oh, you're saying this happened to you. You're saying a miracle happened to your son. You're saying like Brennan lost his brother during this film, you know, and that stuff, and how he was able to survive that mentally and physically, you know, just all the stuff of losing someone." Those became the points where that it was real now. And then they would reach out to us and, you know, privately, many of them, to say, "Hey, this is going through my life. I know you believe. Could you say a prayer for me?" And many times we would just stop and pray with them right there. And we would always try to encourage them, saying, "Hey, you know what? You don't have to always ask us. You can actually start the conversation. It's not about a prayer. Talk to them like how you just said everything, what you just shared with me or with Brennan, just share that to him," you know, and so for some, we have heard amazing stories that they have done that, you know, they're developing a relationship, but
0: bought a Bible, started reading it.
2: Yeah.
1: And, that's so
2: and
1: neat.
2: So,
1: oh, praise the Lord.
2: So the movie was affecting people's lives before the movie was not even done.
0: It was the first step of the actual ministry work. Was

0: how we actually worked with these people. And I know that's something that we talked a lot about in the production is, you know, we're Christian filmmakers. You always say we're Christian filmmakers, not because we make Christian films, but because of how we make the films. And that is important, you know, and there are people out there who are Christians making Christian films, but aren't doing it in a very Christian way all the time. And, you know, on my worst days, I probably wasn't the best example as well, but that's where we've had to have grace with each other. And we went through incredible pressures on this film. I mean, just unbelievable.
1: Yeah, unbelievable.
0: And like he said, I lost my brother to cancer, and John had, I mean, it was just personal calamity after personal calamity. And just to know that we survived it was a miracle, but that God worked through it in so many different ways is the second miracle. And, you know, it was very raw, and them seeing that raw, real side of this is what it looks like to walk out your faith when your life falls apart, was valuable.
1: You know, I will second that just by experience. When you set out to do something, when the Lord calls you to do something within the kingdom, when there's a kingdom initiative of significance, it's remarkable how much adversity that you have to face and how much of that is, is spiritual. And we know God is sovereign. I mean, we know that going in. But yet we experience some category of calamity or just blow after blow after blow after blow. And it's a testing of our own faith that proves out what's really true. It's almost an authenticating of whatever the thing is that we're called to do. But we have a hard time processing that.
0: We do, yeah.
1: Within, you know, within our the things that we have quote unquote control over, you know, the things that we craft and try to streamline processes and make happen. Like, we're about efficiency, eliminating obstacles and barriers, like making things easier, making things work better. And it seems like the Lord doesn't work that way.
0: He's focused on transforming.
1: He's focused on transforming, and that includes us who are involved in it.
0: And sometimes it doesn't look like, I'm a beautiful butterfly. Sometimes it looks like, ow, this hurts. There's so much pain and pressure that you go through to be refined. But that's God's process so many times. He uses our pains and our joys and all of the different sort of ups and downs of life to direct us and to carve us out. And it's an important process.
2: And I think that's also what makes it real to the outsiders, where it feels authentic. This isn't just them talking and preaching that, oh man, you know, it's authentic, it's real. And I think that's what shows up on the screen. That's where there's that connection, that it's connecting with audience and people, because there's an authenticity that we couldn't create, but what we went through and we applied it to there. And then from there, to be honest, it's the Holy Spirit that takes off from there. Like everything we could talk about, what we did right, all the stuff, bringing on people with Disney experts and all the stuff, at the end of the day,
0: God made it happen.
2: Yeah, God made it happen. It is literally the Holy Spirit is what's moving on people and what's hitting those people to go see that movie or turn on the TV or buy the DVD or whatever. It's the Holy Spirit doing the work there. Our job is, God's like, do you trust me to make this that's bigger than you? That's all I need from you. I'll run it from there. And that's what we did.
1: Well, the final product certainly testifies to the Lord's hand on what you were working on, what he called you to do. And I'm glad that you added in this some of these little pieces of your own personal testimonies of what was going on when the film was in its making. That in another way, I think, kind of authenticates the Lord's purpose and work in it. So, yeah, thank you both, John and Brennan, for your work on this film, Light of the World, and for sharing with us on Haven today. This is great.
0: Thanks, David.
2: Thanks, David.
3: Tell me about this Jesus.
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5: And sometimes evil men silence those who speak the truth.
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1: A little clip there from Light of the World. You're listening to Haven Today. I'm David Wolin. And as we close, two quick things. There is still a budget gap for Haven as we approach our fiscal year end on June 30th. This is a critical need for this ministry. We do need to reach this goal.

0: So would you be praying for a haven? And also, would you ask the Lord how He may be leading you to contribute and help meet this need? 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I'm David Wolin. Won't you come back again next time? We'll be keeping it all about Jesus. It's The Great Story here on Haven Today. For your walk with Jesus, I'm David Wolin with Haven Today, inviting you to anchor your day in God's Word. When times are good, we often forget about God. But when we're struggling, that's when our pain snaps us back to our senses and we cry out to Him again. Sometimes the Lord answers quickly, but more often, we have to wait. We need to trust Him for His timing. God often uses long seasons of waiting to do good things in us. He's making us more like Christ, but we can rest assured. Our prayers do not fall on deaf ears. To His people, Israel, God said in Exodus, "I have indeed seen the misery of my people. I have heard them crying out, and I am concerned about their suffering. So I have come down to rescue them." 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
3: The next time you attempted to sin against the Lord, ask yourself this question: do I fear God? You see, it's easy for us to say, well, God knows everybody makes mistakes. All that rationalization is an indication we have little or no fear of God. So the fear of God means that I not only acknowledge and reverence Him as a person,

Converted. Converting something means changing it, like money that's exchanged from one currency to another. The Christian life involves many different changes. Receiving Christ. We often think of salvation as something

0: God gives us, but it is more than that. When someone trusts in Christ, that person welcomes the Lord to live within his or her being. Think about how you thought and lived before you knew the Savior, as compared with now. In what ways do you see genuine change? Ask God to reveal areas in your life where Christ could become more evident.
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0: God has given us everything we need to thrive through His Son, Jesus Christ. With a reason for the believer's confidence, here's A Moment with Charles Stanley.
2: Now let me ask you a question. How can we feel so inadequate, so insecure, and so inferior when your name is on the greatest title deed ever written by anyone, and God Almighty wrote it, and God Almighty signed it in the blood of Jesus Christ and sealed you with the Holy Spirit? Why duck your head, my dear brother? Why bend your neck? Why bow your back before wealth and before prominence and prestige? Well, listen, there isn't anybody in the world who can stand up any taller than a child of God who understands what their possessions are in Christ Jesus. And I meet so many people who are down in the dumps, and they say, well, you know, I just don't have enough. I don't know why God doesn't do this. I'm telling you why He doesn't. Because your attitude toward God is off balance. And because you do not understand what God sees when He looks at you and what He has provided for you, because He loves you with a love that is absolutely boundless in every single direction. He says He has provided that for you and me.
0: 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Have you been encouraged by what you heard today? Take some time to let us know. When In Touch returns, continue learning how to take advantage of God's inexhaustible provisions. 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

Have you ever been so overwhelmed by God's holiness that you suddenly became painfully aware of your own sin? Not because anyone pointed it out, but because the contrast was simply undeniable. That's exactly where Isaiah found himself. Swept into a vision of the throne room of God, he heard the seraphim cry, "Holy, holy, holy is the Lord of hosts." 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

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Thank you for being with us. 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
2: Today, you're going to be seeing a chance of a thunderstorm this afternoon, getting to a high of 24. For tonight, it's going to be raining out there, about 10 to 20 millimeters with all said and done, with winds gusting to 60 and a low of 10 degrees. Tomorrow, that rain might continue with some wind and a high of 19. Thursday and Friday are both looking like sun and cloud at highs of 21, and then Saturday, the same thing, but a high of 24. Local news, weather, and sports. 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
2: Today, you're going to be seeing a chance of a thunderstorm this afternoon, getting to a high of 24. For tonight, it's going to be raining out there, about 10 to 20 millimeters with all said and done, with winds gusting to 60 and a low of 10 degrees. Tomorrow, that rain might continue with some wind and a high of 19. Thursday and Friday are both looking like sun and cloud at highs of 21, and then Saturday, the same thing, but a high of 24. Local news, weather, and sports. 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
2: Today, you're going to be seeing a chance of a thunderstorm this afternoon, getting to a high of 24. For tonight, it's going to be raining out there, about 10 to 20 millimeters with all said and done, with winds gusting to 60 and a low of 10 degrees. Tomorrow, that rain might continue with some wind and a high of 19. Thursday and Friday are both looking like sun and cloud at highs of 21, and then Saturday, the same thing, but a high of 24. Local news, weather, and sports. 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
6: Today, you're going to be seeing a chance of a thunderstorm this afternoon, getting to a high of 24. For tonight, it's going to be raining out there, about 10 to 20 millimeters with all said and done, with winds gusting to 60 and a low of 10 degrees. Tomorrow, that rain might continue with some wind and a high of 19. Thursday and Friday are both looking like sun and cloud at highs of 21, and then Saturday, the same thing, but a high of 24. Local news, weather, and sports. 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
7: Today, you're going to be seeing a chance of a thunderstorm this afternoon, getting to a high of 24. For tonight, it's going to be raining out there, about 10 to 20 millimeters with all said and done, with winds gusting to 60 and a low of 10 degrees. Tomorrow, that rain might continue with some wind and a high of 19. Thursday and Friday are both looking like sun and cloud at highs at 21, and then Saturday, the same thing, but a high of 24. Local news, weather, and sports. 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
4: Today, you're going to be seeing a chance of a thunderstorm this afternoon, getting to a high of 24. For tonight, it's going to be raining out there, about 10 to 20 millimeters with all said and done, with winds gusting to 60 and a low of 10 degrees. Tomorrow, that rain might continue with some wind and a high of 19. Thursday and Friday are both looking like sun and cloud at highs of 21, and then Saturday, the same thing, but a high of 24. Local news, weather, and sports. 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
3: Today, expect to see a high of 24 in Swift Current with some rain arriving later in the afternoon, maybe even a thunderstorm, with tonight looking like it will be a thunderstorm, bringing about 10 to 20 millimeters with it, and then a low of 10 degrees. Tomorrow, you're going to see 19 out there with some wind and a chance for the showers to continue. Thursday and Friday, settling into highs of 21 with mixes of sun and cloud. Same thing on Saturday at a high of 24. Local news, weather, and sports. 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
5: Today, expect to see a high of 24 in Swift Current with some rain arriving later in the afternoon, maybe even a thunderstorm, with tonight looking like it will be a thunderstorm, bringing about 10 to 20 millimeters with it, and then a low of 10 degrees. Tomorrow, you're going to see 19 out there with some wind and a chance for the showers to continue. Thursday and Friday, settling into highs of 21 with mixes of sun and cloud. Same thing on Saturday at a high of 24. Local news, weather, and sports. 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
3: Today, expect to see a high of 24 in Swift Current with some rain arriving later in the afternoon, maybe even a thunderstorm, with tonight looking like it

0: will be a thunderstorm, bringing about 10 to 20 millimeters with it, and then a low of 10 degrees. Tomorrow, you're going to see 19 out there with some wind and a chance for the showers to continue. Thursday and Friday, settling into highs of 21 with mixes of sun and cloud. Same thing on Saturday at a high of 24. Local news, weather, and sports. 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
3: Today, expect to see a high of 24 in Swift Current with some rain arriving later in the afternoon, maybe even a thunderstorm, with tonight looking like it will be a thunderstorm, bringing about 10 to 20 millimeters with it, and then a low of 10 degrees. Tomorrow, you're going to see 19 out there with some wind and a chance for the showers to continue. Thursday and Friday, settling into highs of 21 with mixes of sun and cloud. Same thing on Saturday at a high of 24. Local news, weather, and sports. 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
2: Today, expect to see a high of 24 in Swift Current with some rain arriving later in the afternoon, maybe even a thunderstorm, with tonight looking like it will be a thunderstorm, bringing about 10 to 20 millimeters with it, and then a low of 10 degrees. Tomorrow, you're going to see 19 out there with some wind and a chance for the showers to continue. Thursday and Friday, settling into highs of 21 with mixes of sun and cloud. Same thing on Saturday at a high of 24. Local news, weather, and sports. 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

0: It's as Canadian as maple syrup, toques, and poutine. The Swift Cup. 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
3: Today, expect to see a high of 24 in Swift Current with some rain arriving later in the afternoon, maybe even a thunderstorm, with tonight looking like it will be a thunderstorm, bringing about 10 to 20 millimeters with it, and then a low of 10 degrees. Tomorrow, you're going to see 19 out there with some wind and a chance for the showers to continue. Thursday and Friday, settling into highs of 21 with mixes of sun and cloud. Same thing on Saturday at a high of 24. Local news, weather, and sports. 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
2: Good morning, I'm Eric Haddam. An Alberta man is set to pay off thousands in fines after his recent sentencing on charges stemming from November 2022 that saw him wanted last June by Swift Current Rural RCMP. Walkera Kunkel of Cardston, Alberta,

Starting your day with an upbeat tune from Ace of Base, I'm Rob Kearney. Tuesday morning, let's go. Coming up today on this radio program, Her Voice, presented by CCAN on Golden West Radio, celebrating the women in the communities we serve. And today, we'll feature Joanne Bannatyne Cudmore, a nurse by trade, and the author of a children's book that has stood the test of time called A Prairie Alphabet. She's also a tireless volunteer who makes Wayburn a better place. Soaking up the rain. Widespread shower activity across most of Saskatchewan overnight and this morning. We've got your local forecast. Hey, remember yesterday I said the Carolina

0: winning the Stanley Cup on Sunday marked the end of hockey season? I was wrong. They're still playing for the Calder Cup in the American Hockey League. I'll tell you about that. Western Canadian Baseball League action. We'll check the scores and the schedule, and we'll play the music. The classic hits from Elton John, the Bangles, Dire Straits, and more. 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This is Tuesday, June the 16th, 2026. And today is a great day to be alive.
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10: Good morning, it's Eric Adam looking at your 5-day forecast. Today, cloudy, 30% chance of showers early this morning. A few showers beginning this afternoon, risk of a thunderstorm this afternoon as well. Wind becoming northwest 20, gusting to 40 this afternoon. High of 24 with a UV index of 6 or high. Tonight, rain showers, risk of a thunderstorm this evening. Wind northwest 20, gusting to 40, increasing to 40, gusting to 60 this evening on the low of 10. For Wednesday, mainly cloudy with a 60% chance of showers, risk of a thunderstorm in the afternoon. Wind northwest 30, gusting to 50 with a high of 19. For Thursday, sunny and a high of 18. For Friday, sunny and a high of plus 21. And for Saturday, a mix of sun and cloud with a high of 22. 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

Dance Music. Hi there, I'm Rob Carney. So I believe it was around this time yesterday we were talking about hockey and the fact the Carolina Hurricanes beat the Vegas Golden Knights and won the Stanley Cup on Sunday night, and I said that marks the end of hockey season in the middle of June. And now they get a few weeks off, they'll be back at it soon. Hockey's a year-round sport now, right? It just is. And if the pros play till the middle of June, well, they've only got a couple months off because they'll be back on the ice in August getting ready for a new season. Well, it's really not the end of hockey season. They're still playing professional hockey in the American Hockey League, the number one feeder league to the NHL, right? The Toronto Marlies and the Chicago Wolves are in the championship final in the American Hockey League.

0: the Shoop Shoop song from Cher. This is Saskatchewan's Best Music. Hi there, I'm Rob Kearney. So the Lotto Max jackpot tonight, an estimated $20 million. Oh, that'd be nice, wouldn't it? We found out yesterday we've got another Lotto win in Saskatchewan when we were doing our Cross Saskatchewan checkup with Hayden Michaels from SwiftCurrentOnline.com and 570 CKSW. He told us the news.
1: Yeah, that's Darwin Holden. He won $250,000 on the

0: extra there. That was part of the May 5th extra job, but we just found out about it here just a little while ago. It's really cool. So the really neat part to me is that he won this after having like just bought his acreage here like a year ago. So that's going to help him with that. But he's immediately thinking of his kids with this money. So he's got some young kids and he wants to get them a play center out on the acreage. So this will probably make sure that happens. But it's one of those stories that just kind of warms your heart, seeing a hardworking guy win this kind of money. It's life-changing. He actually, when he scanned his on the app there, the Lotto app, he had to double-check because he wasn't sure he could believe what he was seeing. Which, honestly, if you told me I'd won $250,000, I'd probably laugh and say, okay, buddy. But he's got the money, and it's going to make a huge difference in his life.
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0: Classic hits on Saskatchewan's best music. Hi there, I'm Rob Carney. With well over 90% of the crop in the ground now, widespread shower activity is welcomed by most, and there is widespread shower activity stretching from Fort McMurray down through the Battlefords and Lloydminster through Saskatoon and into the Moose Jaw and Regina area right now. Looks like there's a few pockets of heavier showers, but for the most part, it's light rain, and that's good at this time of year. The prairie drought picture remains uneven. Some regions are benefiting from timely rainfall, while others continue to dry out. We are going to hear from Agriculture and Agri-Food Canada agroclimate specialist Trevor Hadwin about the prairie drought situation, the moisture situation, coming up after 7 o'clock. Stay with me.
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2: I'm Eric Adam. Here's what's coming up in news. Swift Current City Council has proclaimed June 14th through 21st as National Indigenous Peoples Week. And it was an evening of music, dancing, and desserts at the Swift Current Comprehensive High School's All That Jazz Swing Night. 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
0: With a rock and roll star that'll be taking off on his Cross Canada Roll with the Punches tour August 24th in Trois-Rivières, Quebec. That's a tour that'll stop on a Saturday night, September 5th, in Saskatoon at Sastel Center. Lori Cloutier from Aneroid, Saskatchewan, won tickets on Saskatchewan's Best Music. She'll be taking her husband.
6: And it'll be, I think, our fourth time to see him. So, yeah, he puts on an awesome concert.
0: He sure does. You can still get tickets at brianadams.com. 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

0: concert on SwiftCon Online. And prairie farmers are heading into the growing season with mostly stable moisture conditions. Agriculture and Agri-Food Canada agro-climate specialist Trevor Hadwin.
1: Much of the prairie region received below normal to well below normal precipitation in May. The one significant exception was eastern Alberta and a bit of western Saskatchewan. On the last day of the month, a large system established in Alberta producing over 40 to 80 millimeters of precipitation within 24 hours.
0: In Saskatchewan and Manitoba, drought conditions cover much smaller areas as the previous month's precipitation was adequate to sustain good moisture conditions throughout most of the region.
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3: I'm Colin Powers with a look at sports. The SwiftCurrent 57s put an end to their seven-game losing streak on Monday night with a convincing 9-0 win over the Regina Red Sox.

0: Freedom 90 from George Michael, Saskatchewan's best music. Interesting to note, he had already released an earlier song called Freedom in 1984 when he was with Wham. So to avoid confusion, he added 90 to distinguish this newer, very different song, which was released in 1990. Good morning, I'm Rob Carney. Lots of rain falling across most of Saskatchewan this morning. There's a big trough, I think they call it, stretching from Fort McMurray down through northwest Saskatchewan, Lloydminster, North Battleford, through Saskatoon, Moose Jaw, and Regina right now. The prairie drought picture remains uneven, with some regions benefiting from timely rainfall, while others still drying out. A late May storm system delivered significant moisture to parts of eastern Alberta and western Saskatchewan, but much of the region missed out. Agriculture and Agri-Food Canada agro-climate specialist Trevor Hadwin says the contrasts highlight the patchwork nature of prairie weather this season.
1: Much of the prairie region received below normal to well below normal precipitation in May. The one significant exception was eastern Alberta and a bit of western Saskatchewan. On the last day of the month, a large system established in Alberta producing over 40 to 80 millimeters of precipitation within 24 hours.
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5: Good morning, it's Eric Adam looking at your five-day forecast. Today, cloudy, 30% chance of showers early this morning. A few showers beginning this afternoon, risk of a thunderstorm this afternoon as well. Wind becoming northwest 20, gusting to 40 this afternoon. High of 24 with a UV index of 6 or high. Tonight, rain showers, risk of a thunderstorm this evening. Wind northwest 20, gusting to 40, increasing to 40, gusting to 60 this evening on the low of 10. For Wednesday, mainly cloudy with a 60% chance of showers, risk of a thunderstorm in the afternoon. Wind northwest 30, gusting to 50 with a high of 19. For Thursday, sunny and a high of 18. For Friday, sunny and a high of plus 21. And for Saturday, a mix of sun and cloud with a high of 22. 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

0: Classic from the Guess Who. It's Saskatchewan's best music. I'm Rob Kearney. Hey, have you ever sold anything online? I haven't done it. There's a number of ways you can do it. There's the Craigslist thing. There's Facebook Marketplace, which is popular. And I see lots of people are doing it. There's another site I follow on Facebook, Saskatchewan Antiques. And I got onto that because I've got some stuff I wouldn't mind selling, but I just haven't done it yet because it just seems like a lot of work. I've never had a garage sale either. I could, I should, but I haven't. Again, it just seems like a lot of work. Well, there's this text exchange that's making its rounds on social media right now. It's a screenshot of the text exchange. And this guy says, "Hi, is this Dan with the furniture on Craigslist?" And Dan says, "Yes, it is." And the guy says, "Would you take $200 cash for it today?" And Dan says, $250 and it's yours." The guy replies, $225. And then Dan replies, $230 and a 10-piece McNuggets. And the buyer says, "That's the best counter offer I've ever heard. What kind of sauce do you want?"
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2: I'm Eric Adam. Here's what's coming up in news. Southwestern Saskatchewan could see thunderstorms developing this afternoon and this evening, according to Environment Canada. And Swift Current City Council has proclaimed June 14th through 21st as National Indigenous Peoples Week. 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
3: Canada hosted the Summer Olympics in Montreal. The CN Tower in Toronto officially opened. At the time, it was the tallest freestanding structure in the world. And the country of Canada abolished the death penalty. The year was 1976, and this was a number one hit on the radio. Sir Duke. Stevie Wonder.

0: classic hit from Toto. Tuesday morning, Rob Carney, how are you? Her Voice, presented by CCAN on Golden West Radio. We continue to celebrate the women in the communities we serve, recognizing their contributions, their leadership, their innovation. And today, we're featuring Joanne Bannatyne Cugnet, a nurse by trade and the author of a children's book that has stood the test of time called A Prairie Alphabet. In fact, more than three decades after A Prairie Alphabet first introduced readers to life on the Canadian prairies, Joanne, the author, and illustrator Yvette Moore reunited earlier this month to celebrate the legacy of a book that continues to resonate with generations of readers. Wonderful. Joanne is a tireless volunteer who makes Weyburn a better place.
1: It feels like a past life, but I've had many past lives. You know, when you even contacted me about having a chat, I thought about that because I often, people say, what do you do? And I say, well, I'm a has-been. Because I has been a lot of things, yes. Right? You know, and actually, also one of the questions you posed to me when you asked me to come, you know, was particularly, you know, what's the motivation? Why do you do things? And I thought, well, you know, with my nursing, when I was in my nursing career, every day I went to work, I thought about, I just wanted to make one person's day better. Yeah. If you can make one person's day better, yeah. You know, and I still feel the same way now when I get up. Yeah. And if you can make one person's day better, like, why wouldn't you?
2: Yeah.
1: And I think life would be a lot better for everyone if we kind of, you know, you don't have to, you can't make everything in the world right, but you can make much right in the world that you're in. So, and that's what it leads you even to volunteerism. And of course, I just stepped away from the oil show. And I have to say, I enjoy the oil show, but what I really marvel at and I watch is all those volunteers putting that together. I mean, one person cannot do it. And it takes

0: are taking their time and effort to get a theater on Main Street. I think it'll be very good for Main Street. I think it'll be very good for our community. Mm-hmm. So I am the old person in the room now, but I take satisfaction in watching people step in.
1: Her Voice, featuring Joanne Bannatyne-Cugnet. 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
9: New data from Agriculture and Agri-Food Canada shows much of the prairie region saw below normal precipitation in May. AAFC's agri-climate specialist is Trevor Hadwin.
10: The one significant exception was eastern Alberta and a bit of western Saskatchewan. On the last day of the month, a large system established in Alberta producing over 40 to 80 millimeters of precipitation within 24 hours. Drought conditions continued to impact northwestern, west central, and southern regions of Alberta, with the most notable drought expansion in the Peace River region. In Saskatchewan and Manitoba, drought conditions cover much smaller area and are far less severe.
9: As of the end of May, about 18% of the prairie region is considered abnormally dry or in a drought, with conditions varying significantly depending on the location. For Golden West, I'm Glendalee Allen Vossler.
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13: Good morning, it's Eric Adam taking a look at your five-day forecast. Today is going to see some clouds, 30% chance of showers early in the morning with a few showers beginning this afternoon with a risk of a thunderstorm this afternoon as well. Wind becoming northwest 20, gusting to 40 in the afternoon with a high of 24 and a UV index of 6 or high. Tonight, rain showers, risk of a thunderstorm this evening. Wind northwest 20, gusting to 40, increasing to 40, gusting to 60 this evening with a low of plus 10. For Wednesday, mainly cloudy with a 60% chance of rain showers, risk of a thunderstorm in the afternoon. Wind northwest 30, gusting to 50 with a high of 19. For Thursday, sunny and a high of 18. For Friday, sunny and a high of 21. And for Saturday, a mix of sun and cloud with a high of plus 22. 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

0: part? Classic Canadian hit on Saskatchewan's best music. Scoreboard time. Western Canadian Baseball League action last night. The Swift Current 57s beat the Regina Red Sox 9-0. Way to go, 57s. They'll be back in action tonight in Moose Jaw against the Miller Express. Moose Jaw going for their 7th win in a row. Also tonight, the Saskatoon Berries will visit Regina. And the Medicine Hat Mavericks will be in Weyburn to play the Beavers. Major League Baseball, the Blue Jays had Monday off. They sit 3rd in the American League East. They're 34-38 so far this season. They're 10 games behind the first-place New York Yankees. The Jays play the Red Sox in Boston tonight. Those Bo Sox are last in the American League East. They are 13.5 games behind the first-place Yankees. So it's the Blue Jays in Boston tonight, 4:45, first pitch. And that game is on Golden West Radio, CJYM 1330 Rosetown, CFYM 1210 Kindersley, and AM 1190 Weyburn.
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0: Akron City Council has proclaimed June 14th through 21st as National Indigenous Peoples Week. And it was an evening of music, dancing, and desserts at the Swift Current Comprehensive High School's All That Jazz Swing Night. 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

for Fear, Saskatchewan Space Music. News outlets around the world are carrying a story about the five-second rule today. You know, if you drop something on the floor, a piece of food, you pick it up within 5 seconds, it's okay to eat. Well, that's not true. And a new study confirming that, again, it's still not true. It found bacteria transfer is basically instant. The research shows bacteria can jump onto food immediately, often in less than a second. Okay, so if you drop it on the floor after a second, there's bacteria on it. And if you wait for 5 seconds, there's more bacteria on it. And they say we just shouldn't eat food that we drop on the floor. Now, I got a pretty clean kitchen floor. Very clean. And I will pick food up off of it and eat it. And I might rinse it off, you know. But I don't have a dog or

0: a cat. Now, if you do have pets, you know, if you drop a piece of food on the floor, chances are you're going to have something from that pet on that food. Perhaps some hair, or other grody things, you know. But the rule then is, if you drop something on the floor and you got a pet, just hang around. They'll eat it.
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6: Good morning, it's Eric Haddam looking at your five-day forecast. Today, cloudy, 30% chance of showers early this morning. A few showers beginning this afternoon, risk of a thunderstorm this afternoon as well. Wind becoming northwest 20, gusting to 40 this afternoon. High of 24 with a UV index of 6 or high. Tonight, rain showers, risk of a thunderstorm this evening. Wind northwest 20, gusting to 40, increasing to 40, gusting to 60 this evening on the low of 10. For Wednesday, mainly cloudy with a 60% chance of showers, risk of a thunderstorm in the afternoon. Wind northwest 30, gusting to 50 with a high of 19. For Thursday, sunny and a high of 18. For Friday, sunny and a high of plus 21. And for Saturday, a mix of sun and cloud with a high of 22. 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

0: music that makes you feel good from Chilliwack. Hi there, I'm Rob Carney. June the 16th, National Fudge Day, Fresh Veggies Day. How do those 2 days fall on the same day? I guess you could have some veggies and then treat yourself to some fudge, right? Balance it out. Arborist Appreciation Day. Think about that if you got some trees to trim. World Refill Day, an environmental awareness thing. And International Waterfall Day. Oh, and Twitter Tuesday on the Daily Commentary next.
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2: I'm Eric Adam. Here's what's coming up in news. Southwestern Saskatchewan could see thunderstorms developing this afternoon and this evening, according to Environment Canada. And Swift Current City Council

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6: It's time for the best from the best of the Twitterati on Twitter Tuesday. This one, I'm really sad because someone broke into our house and stole my globe. It meant the world to me. A friend shares, my Costco Himalayan rock salt is probably millions of years old, but the container says it expired in 2021. Makes perfect sense. I like this. I never

0: classic from Sheryl Crow. Soak up the sun, Saskatchewan's best music. Not many of us in Saskatchewan will have sun to soak up today, tonight, or tomorrow. It's unsettled. Scattered showers, thunder showers continuing through Wednesday. But the forecast calling for mostly sunny skies starting on Thursday through the weekend. So that's good news if you got weekend plans. In case you missed it a little earlier, we had Trevor Hadwin on the radio talking about the fact that prairie farmers are heading into the growing season with mostly stable moisture conditions. Trevor Hadwin is an Agriculture and Agri-Food Canada agroclimate specialist.
1: Much of the prairie region received below normal to well below normal precipitation in May. The one significant exception was eastern Alberta and a bit of western Saskatchewan. On the last day of the month, a large system established in Alberta producing over 40 to 80 millimeters of precipitation within 24 hours.
0: In Saskatchewan and Manitoba, drought conditions cover much smaller areas as the previous month's precipitation was adequate to sustain good moisture conditions throughout most of the region. You can see the map for yourself on the Rob Carney in the Morning Facebook page right now.
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5: New data from Agriculture and Agri-Food Canada shows much of the prairie region saw below normal precipitation in May. AAFC's agriclimate specialist is Trevor Hadwin.
1: The one significant exception was eastern Alberta and a bit of western Saskatchewan. On the last day of the month, a large system established in Alberta producing over 40 to 80 millimeters of precipitation within 24 hours. Drought conditions continued to impact northwestern, west central, and southern regions of Alberta, with the most notable drought expansion in the Peace River region. In Saskatchewan and Manitoba, drought conditions cover much smaller area and are far less severe.
5: As of the end of May, about 18% of the prairie region is considered abnormally dry or in a drought, with conditions varying significantly depending on the location. For Golden West, I'm Glendalee Allen Vossler.
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0: 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Hi there, I'm Rob Carney. The headline, Environmental Review Advances for Seven Stars Wind Project. 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
1: Well, it's a project that's been a long time coming. There's this plan to build this 200 megawatt wind power operation in the arms of Weyburn and the arm of Griffin. And so a lot of people are really excited about it. They think it's going to bring some kind of revenue, some new industry to the area. But a lot of other people have some concerns, whether that be about the environmental impact or, you know, what it'll mean for landowners, things like that. So it's been a topic of conversation here in Weyburn for going on 2 years now, maybe more. And so now we're seeing the latest updates. Weyburn approved the development permit that they submitted late last year, and now they're moving on to the public comment period. So the community, residents, anyone who has an opinion is able to submit those and kind of make the Ministry of Environment and the RM aware of what their thoughts on the project is. While the arm of Griffin, they actually conditionally denied the permit application earlier this year, awaiting an environmental review, which has come in. And so they are going to be taking another look at that coming up here at the end of June. Yeah, June 30th. So lots of developments. We're going to see how it unfolds, and we'll see if we'll see some wind turbines around Weyburn here.
0: Okay, all the details on DiscoverWeyburn.com. Another story catching my eye on Discover Weyburn, Flood of Nostalgia, Main Prize Park's Ark returns. It looks impressive, this Ark.
1: Yeah, the photo you're looking at over on DiscoverWeyburn.com is actually the old Ark. So Main Prize Park used to be located somewhere else, and it had to be relocated when the dam was built and the old park was flooded. And one thing that we lost were a couple iconic pieces of kind of attractions, and one of those was this beautiful Noah's Ark recreation. I have never seen it in person myself, but I hear that you would be able to look into the windows and actually see animals on board. And so now we are seeing the Ark return. The new Noah's Ark will be unveiled later this month, bringing it back to the park. And it's going to come with a whole day of activities. They're going to look at the Dr. Main Prize documentary. There's going to be an opportunity to bring stuffed animals, to bring them and put them on the new Ark. And just kind of talking about the history of Main Prize Park and celebrating that and seeing this new attraction come back.
0: Awesome. Again, all the details on DiscoverWeyburn.com. And one more thing I think we should touch on. The Weyburn Young Fellows getting set to host a big event in Weyburn, the kickoff to summer concert in the park.
1: Yeah, this has actually been big news around Weyburn since they announced it. I think either early this year or even late last year, the Young Fellows Club is inviting Brett Kissel alongside some other acts, including the Johnner Brothers. And they're going to be coming to Jubilee Park on June 25th, and they're going to be giving a concert. There's going to be food vendors. There's going to be local community organizations handing out swag and kind of interacting with people. Apparently it brings a ton of people to the park. We've actually had a couple events like this in the past, but this is kind of its grand return after some years off. So people are excited to come out, catch some great music, interact with the community, and just have a great night. It starts at 3:00. Tickets are for sale, but I'm pretty sure you can get them at the door as well. Weyburn's really, really excited, and we've seen a lot of sponsorship for the event. And now I think we're just at the point where we're waiting for June 25th to roll around so we can all have fun and jam in the park.
0: 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Natasha, thanks for the visit. Have a great day.
1: Thank you. 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
5: Good morning, it's Eric Haddam looking at your 5-day forecast. Today, cloudy, 30% chance of showers early this morning. A few showers beginning this afternoon, risk of a thunderstorm this afternoon as well. Wind becoming northwest 20, gusting to 40 this afternoon. High of 24 with a UV index of 6 or high. Tonight, rain showers, risk of a thunderstorm this evening. Wind northwest 20, gusting to 40, increasing to 40, gusting to 60 this evening on the low of 10. For Wednesday, mainly cloudy with a 60% chance of showers, risk of a thunderstorm in the afternoon. Wind northwest 30, gusting to 50 with a high of 19. For Thursday, sunny and a high of 18. For Friday, sunny and a high of plus 21. And for Saturday, a mix of sun and cloud with a high of 22. 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

0: is the season for Wave Babies. That's Honeymoon Suite, Saskatchewan's best music. Good Tuesday morning. I'm Rob Carney. Her Voice, presented by CCAN on Golden West Radio. We're celebrating the women in the communities we serve, recognizing their contributions, their leadership, their innovation. And today we're featuring Joanne Ballantyne Cugnet, a nurse by trade and the author of the children's book that has stood the test of time called A Prairie Alphabet. As a matter of fact, more than three decades after A Prairie Alphabet first introduced readers to life on the Canadian prairies, the author, Joanne, and the illustrator, Yvette Moore, reunited earlier this month at the Yvette Moore Gallery in Moose Jaw to celebrate the legacy of a book that continues to resonate with generations of readers. Joanne has made Weyburn a better place.
1: It feels like a past life, but I've had many past lives. You know, when you even contacted me about having a chat, I thought about that because I often, people say, what do you do? And I say, well, I'm a has-been. Because I has been a lot of things, yes. Right? You know, and actually, also one of the questions you posed to me when you asked me to come, you know, was particularly, you know, what's the motivation? Why do you do things? And I thought, well, you know, with my nursing, when I was in my nursing career, every day I went to work, I thought about, I just wanted to make one person's day better. Yeah. If you can make one person's day better, yeah. You know, and I still feel the same way now when I get up. Yeah. And if you can make one person's day better, like, why wouldn't you?
2: Yeah.
1: And I think life would be a lot better for everyone if we kind of, you know, you don't have to, you can't make everything in the world right, but you can make much right in the world that you're in. So, and that's what it leads you even to volunteerism. And of course, I just stepped away from the oil show, and I have to say I enjoy the oil show, but what I really marvel at and I watch is all those volunteers putting that together. I mean, one person cannot do it, and it takes all those people contributing their time and effort and skills and experience to make it so successful. And it's wonderful to be part of that. So it doesn't matter if you're fundraising to have a auditorium at the school that we can sit in comfortable seats and we can see everyone on stage. I mean, because I was involved in, at that time, the Triple C Center. Yeah. But it was a wonderful accomplishment, and I'm glad to have been part of it. I think I watched in our community, I'm delighted watching these folks who are taking their time and effort to get a theater on Main Street. I think it'll be very good for Main Street. I think it'll be very good for our community. Mm-hmm. So I am the old person in the room now, but I take satisfaction in watching people step in.
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5: Good morning, it's Eric Adam taking a look at your five-day forecast. Today is going to see some clouds, 30% chance of showers early in the morning with a few showers beginning this afternoon with a risk of a thunderstorm this afternoon as well. Wind becoming northwest 20, gusting to 40 in the afternoon with a high of 24 and a UV index of 6 or high. Tonight, rain showers, risk of a thunderstorm this evening. Wind northwest 20, gusting to 40, increasing to 40, gusting to 60 this evening with a low of plus 10. For Wednesday, mainly cloudy with a 60% chance of rain showers, risk of a thunderstorm in the afternoon. Wind northwest 30, gusting to 50 with a high of 19. For Thursday, sunny and a high of 18. For Friday, sunny and a high of 21. And for Saturday, a mix of sun and cloud with a high of plus 22. 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

0: Putting some jump into your Tuesday morning on Saskatchewan's best music. Hey, if you're making plans for the weekend, you might consider this. The Long Days Night Music Festival in Swift Current. 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Have a terrific Tuesday. I'll see you tomorrow.
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2: I'm Eric Adam. 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And Swift Current City Council has proclaimed June 14th through 21st as National Indigenous Peoples Week. 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

0: innings over five games with Toronto this season. The Jays start a three-game set with the Boston Red Sox tonight at Fenway. From local news to local sports, we're here for your updates. 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
2: Good morning, it's Eric Adam taking a look at your five-day forecast. Today is going to see some clouds, 30% chance of showers early in the morning with a few showers beginning this afternoon with a risk of a thunderstorm this afternoon as well. Wind becoming northwest 20, gusting to 40 in the afternoon with a high of 24 and a UV index of 6 or high. Tonight, rain showers, risk of a thunderstorm this evening. Wind northwest 20, gusting to 40, increasing to 40, gusting to 60 this evening with a low of plus 10. For Wednesday, mainly cloudy with a 60% chance of rain showers, risk of a thunderstorm in the afternoon. Wind northwest 30, gusting to 50 with a high of 19. For Thursday, sunny and a high of 18. For Friday, sunny and a high of 21. And for Saturday, a mix of sun and cloud with a high of plus 22. 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

Level 42 and Something About You, kicking off the 10 o'clock hour and the morning show here on CKSW 570. I am Tara Garcia here with you. Got a jam-packed show on the way for you. Coming up next, going to be heading over to our greeting zone to see who is celebrating locally today. Also, we are going to be talking about a centennial celebration coming up in Bracken. Going to have some more details about that and your next chance to win with our Frontier Days giveaways coming up this morning as well. Right now it's the B-52s with Rome.

Crying Over You. That was Platinum Blonde, taking us into 10:20 on this Tuesday morning here on CKSW 570. Tara here with you. Join me now as we head on over to our greeting zone to see who is celebrating locally today. We had a very happy birthday going out to Nicole Stroud today. Happy birthday, Nicole. Hope you have an amazing day. Love, Phoenix and Chris. And Joanne Baker is celebrating another trip around the sun today. Joanne, happy birthday. Hope you have a great day today. Love, John, Carly, and Adam. And Danon Funk celebrating a 20th birthday today. Happy 20th birthday, Danon. Enjoy your day and see you later for a trifle with love from Mom and Dad.

0: Joanne Baker, who is our Acapulco birthday of the day. We're going to put Joanne into our monthly draw for a chance to win that $25 gift card to the Acapulco Family Restaurant and Lounge. And if you are celebrating a birthday or an anniversary or any kind of celebration today, I hope you have a great one.
1: Good morning, it's Eric Adam looking at your 5-day forecast. Today, cloudy, 30% chance of showers early this morning. A few showers beginning this afternoon, risk of a thunderstorm this afternoon as well. Wind becoming northwest 20, gusting to 40 this afternoon. High of 24 with a UV index of 6 or high. Tonight, rain showers, risk of a thunderstorm this evening. Wind northwest 20, gusting to 40, increasing to 40, gusting to 60 this evening with a low of 10. For Wednesday, mainly cloudy with a 60% chance of showers, risk of a thunderstorm in the afternoon. Wind northwest 30, gusting to 50 with a high of 19. For Thursday, sunny and a high of 18. For Friday, sunny and a high of plus 21. And for Saturday, a mix of sun and cloud with a high of 22. 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

0: good morning. I am Karen. In the studio with me this morning, I have Jake Fair. How are you?
1: Very good. Thanks so much for having me.
0: Thank you for coming in. Now, we are talking about a couple events coming up in Bracken. Let's start off with the Rust and Shine. Tell me about that.
1: Absolutely. So we're excited to be celebrating our fourth annual Bracken Rust and Shine car show on June 27th. We'll be boasting a very large variety of muscle cars, classic cars, and antique cars. You're not only going to find these cars, but you're also going to find a large lineup of semis and tractors. This year, we're hoping to have a locally built tractor that it boasts over 850 horsepower. We, in the past, and I hope again this year, we're going to have a 1936 Ford pickup, a Mad Max car, and my personal favorite I'm hoping to return is a Hemi Cuda convertible. The cars are an important part of the events, but it is also family-oriented. You're going to find barbecue stands, you're going to find homemade pie booth and a kids zone, which will have inflatables and a water slide this year. There's going to be, I've heard, a miniature cow for photos and petting, and then the fire department will be coming in to do a live demonstration with the Jaws of Life, opening up a car for the public to see. This year is also very special. We get to celebrate the 100th anniversary of Bracken, Saskatchewan. We're going to be kicking off the day at 10 a.m. with a parade moving into the Rust and Shine, the live demonstration of the fire department, closing off Saturday with a roast beef supper, and a live street dance featuring the TCB band. Festivities will end on Sunday with the pancake breakfast and a worship service at the community church. It's free entry. Camping will be available. Please check us out at brackensk.ca.
0: That's fantastic, and it sounds like a great way to celebrate the centennial. Now, talking a bit more about the Rust and Shine, are you still taking entries for that? Or
1: yes.
0: If anyone's interested, how can they find out more information about
1: Absolutely.
0: That?
1: So quite a bit of the information is on our website. People can pre-register their car. It helps our volunteers out, but if you bring your car that morning, if you bring a semi, whatever it may be, we'll get you registered on the morning. So registration opens up already at 9:30, but if you show up sometime in the morning, we will make sure to get you on Main Street.
0: That's wonderful. And lots of great events for the whole family.
1: It really
0: is. Happening. That's
1: yes.
0: Wonderful. Was there anything else you wanted to add?
1: That is everything. Thank you so much.
0: Thank you for coming in, and best of luck with that. Sounds like it's going to be a great celebration.
1: It's going to be a full event.
0: Thank
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0: you.
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0: 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A couple of our friends from the SwiftCurrent Ag and X are going to be stopping by to tell us all about the livestock and heavy horse shows coming up at the Frontier Days, which is just around the corner. And, of course, we're going to be buying, selling, and trading with Trading Post coming up at 11:30.
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2: I'm Eric Adam. Here's what's coming up in news. SwiftCurrent City Council has proclaimed June 14th through 21st as National Indigenous Peoples Week. And it was an evening of music, dancing, and desserts at the SwiftCurrent Comprehensive High School's All That Jazz Swing Night. 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

Opus with Life is Life. Kick it off the 11 o'clock hour on the morning show here on CKSW 570 with myself, Tara Garcia, and I hope you are having a terrific Tuesday morning. Now, of course, today is Tuesday, but it's also June the 16th, and here is what's worth celebrating. It is Fresh Vegetables Day today. Also celebrating everyone's favorite Italian dessert, it is National Cannoli Day, National Fudge Day, National Tortilla Day, and it is National Vinegar Day. And a lot of people don't know this, but if you get a really bad sunburn, I'm talking about like really bad sunburn, vinegar actually really helps. You put vinegar on the sunburn, although you will smell like fish and chips, it does help. It really does help the sunburn. That was like an old family remedy of my family's, and it really does work. So there you go. The more you know. Those are all the things we're celebrating today on this June the 16th. We got more great music for you right now from In Emotion with Obsession.

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0: Canadian rocker Brian Adams with The Only Thing That Looks Good On Me Is You. It is 11:23 and you're listening to The Morning Show here on CKSW 570. A little earlier this morning, our good friend Colin Powers from Magic 97 had a chance to speak with another good friend of ours, Jada Watson, from the Swift Current Ag and X.
1: Getting closer to Frontier Days. How are preparations coming along?
2: They're coming along well. It's hard to believe it kicks off next Wednesday.
1: Yeah, I know. And the part of Frontier Days that you're involved with are the heavy horse events. And this is a traditional part of the fair.
2: It is, yes. So we kick off the fair next Wednesday at 10 a.m. out at the Magnus Newland Arena. We have about 10 teams coming, so 10 teamsters and their team of horses that come, and they navigate through an obstacle course that mimics the chores back in the day. So a real nod to the pioneer days and our roots here in Saskatchewan.
1: Now, if anyone's never seen these events, what can they expect?
2: So the teams come in and navigate. There'll be a log drag, so they'll drag a log through some pylons and then hook onto the wagon and go through a course that mimics chores of the day. So they'll go over a bridge, back through an alleyway. They will parallel park their team of horses, which is impressive. I can't even parallel park my car.
1: I know.
2: And then they'll back into a dock that mimics where they would have had to back into the dock back in the day to pick up milk. And they'll swing their horses out of the way each direction and then park the wagon.
1: Yeah, so this is a very technical event.
2: It is. It's very neat to see them navigate those things. It's hard enough to do with a car, some of those things. So to see them navigate two horses through that course is very impressive.
1: And of course, this is going on as a tribute to Dale Anderson, very near and dear to the Ag and X still.
2: It is, yes. We lost Dale last year, and we've continued on his legacy with the chore team being named after him.
1: All right. And when can people check out the heavy horse event?
2: So we're Wednesday at 10 a.m. out at the Magnus Newland Arena. So come check us out after the pancake breakfast.
1: All right. Anything else you'd like to add?
2: No, just we're looking forward to seeing everybody out at Frontier Days.
1: All right, Jada, thanks for coming in today.
2: Thank you.
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0: glufosinate use?
1: Yes, so Sask Oilseeds funded this project to evaluate different glufosinate products and to quantify how herbicide formulation and weather conditions interact to influence the efficacy of the product. Previous research has indicated efficacy of generic herbicides can vary compared to their branded formulations. So our treatments include four generic glufosinate options with applications at two different timings, one at midday under hot conditions and the other at a more traditional timing, like evening or early morning under cooler temperatures. This project is also happening at Melfort, Redverse, and Scott, so we'll have observations from around the province and a final report before next spring.
0: That's Walk the Plots for Golden West. I'm Glendalee Allen Vossler.
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8: Good morning, it's Eric Haddam looking at your five-day forecast. Today, cloudy, 30% chance of showers early this morning. A few showers beginning this afternoon, risk of a thunderstorm this afternoon as well. Wind becoming northwest 20, gusting to 40 this afternoon. High of 24 with a UV index of 6 or high. Tonight, rain showers, risk of a thunderstorm this evening. Wind northwest 20, gusting to 40, increasing to 40, gusting to 60 this evening on the low of 10. For Wednesday, mainly cloudy with a 60% chance of showers, risk of thunderstorm in the afternoon. Wind northwest 30, gusting to 50 with a high of 19. For Thursday, sunny and a high of 18. For Friday, sunny and a high of plus 21. And for Saturday, a mix of sun and cloud with a high of 22. 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
1: 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I am Tara Garcia here with you, and we are getting ready to buy, sell, and trade until noon today. The phone lines are now open, and so you can give me a call, or if you don't feel like going live on the air, you can also give me a text to the same number, 306-778-3247, and we'll make sure to get you and your items on the air. Speaking of text, we're going to start with the text line this morning. Let's see what we got here. We got someone looking for rhubarb or rhubarb root. If you can help them out, their contact number is 306-773-1401. Again, that's 306-773-1401. Next, we got for sale two roof racks, one Mopar and one

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6: We are back with Trading Post here on this Tuesday morning here on CKSW 570 in Country 1490. I am Tara Garcia here with you. We're going back to the phone lines. Good morning. You're on Trading Post.
7: Hi there. That's a good show you folks have got there.
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7: You too, and thank you very much.
6: Thank you. Bye. Yeah.
7: We'll see ya.
6: All right, let's head back on over to the text line here and see what we got. We got someone looking for a 10-foot or 12-foot utility trailer, must be in good shape, and have leaf spring suspension. Contact number 306-671-8060. Again, that's 306-671-8060. For sale, we got a 1995 TJ Jeep. The contact number, 306-295-7779. That's 306-295-7779. If you are interested, again, in that 1995 TJ Jeep. Again, the phone lines are open. We got about 5 minutes left here this morning. Plenty of time to take some more calls, text, emails. Again, that number to call or text 306-778-3247. Excuse me, and we are going to head back on over to our emails and see what else we got there today. We have for sale a 2003 Yamaha WR250F motorcycle in very good condition. 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

0: with the Astros. It's playoff atmosphere in Swift Current tonight as the Wolverines host the Moose Jaw Mustangs in their Prairie Gold Lacrosse League regular season finale on Country 94.1's Local Sports Live. The winner secures a home playoff game, while the loser will start the postseason on the road. Wolverines head coach Kevin Schaefer says a recent playoff format change has made the game even more important.
1: Just last week, they just decided they're going to take the top four teams instead of the top three this year because there's so much parity. So basically, this game tonight is basically we win, we'll host Winnipeg, and if we lose this game, we'll be on the road to PA.
0: Catch all the action live on Country 94.1 with Local Sports Live starting at 7:45. Ball drop is at 8 o'clock from S3 Arenas. The Swift Current U17 Sonic are bringing home gold from Yorkton. The Sonic went unbeaten at a 16-team tournament over the weekend, winning all three round-robin games before beating the Regina Lasers 10-1 in the semifinals. Swift Current then defeated host Yorkton Crush 9-6 in the championship game after breaking open a one-all contest with a 7-run fourth inning. The Sonic are now preparing for a tournament in Billings, Montana later this month. And the Toronto Blue Jays start a six-game road swing when they visit the Boston Red Sox tonight at Fenway Park. The Jays dropped 2 of 3 against the Yankees on the weekend and are 2 games back of the final wild card spot in the American League. Dylan Cease will start for the Jays against Peyton Toll. Have a story tip or score to share? Let us know. Call 306-773-NEWS or click Submit News on Swift Current Online.
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3: For today, we're expecting to see a severe thunderstorm this afternoon with a high of 24. For tonight, that severe thunderstorm should be in effect with winds gusting as much as 60 and a low of 10 degrees. For tomorrow, mainly cloudy with the chance of that thunderstorm continuing, getting to a high of 19. Thursday looks like sunshine returns with a high of 18 degrees, while Friday brings back even more sun and a high of 21. Saturday, sun and cloud and a high of 22. For local news, weather, and sports, make sure to download the Swift Current online app.
4: Hope you're enjoying your noon hour and your lunch hour on this Tuesday afternoon. Thanks for joining myself, Carrie, here on CKSW 570. And speaking of the lunch hour, want to make sure you don't have any plans for lunch coming up this Friday, or if you do, cancel them, because we have better plans for you. That's right. It is our annual hot dog day, and everyone is invited to join us in front of the Innovation Federal Credit Union building from 11:30 to 1. We're going to be giving out some free hot dogs and pop. And not only is it our annual hot dog day, it is also the 25th anniversary of Swift Current Online, and we're celebrating with a bang. The first 25 people that arrive are going to get an anniversary goodie bag, and everybody who attends will be able to enter for a chance to win a Saber barbecue grill that we're going to be giving away. So can't wait to see everybody again coming up this Friday, 11:30 till 1, in front of Innovation Federal Credit Union for our annual hot dog day and 25th anniversary of Swift Current Online. 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We got a classic on the way from The Who.
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1: The National Pork Producers Council is expressing its support for a fix to Proposition 12 contained in the Farm Bill proposed by Congress. I'm Bruce Cochran, and this is Farmscape, produced on behalf of North America's pork producers. I'll be back in a moment. The House of Representatives' version of the U.S. Farm Bill, the Farm, Food, and National Security Act, has passed, and the bill now awaits action in the Senate, where the Senate Agriculture Committee is drafting its version. The proposed bill contains a fix for California's Proposition 12. National Pork Producers Council CEO Brian Humphreys, on hand earlier this month for World Pork Expo in Des Moines, says the Save Our Bacon Act is intended to address the problems created by Prop 12.
2: In 2018, voters in California had an opportunity to vote on a ballot measure that essentially governed what pork products can be sold into the state of California. It set arbitrary standards on how animals could be housed. It set arbitrary standards on which pork products qualified and which did not. And it created a massive disruption to our industry, yes, but more importantly, it ignored Article 1 of the Constitution, because what California is doing at this present moment is regulating outside of their borders. And so with that, they are essentially saying, okay, Iowa, if you want to be able to sell product into our state, you have to meet these standards. And yet Article 1 of the Constitution says that Congress shall regulate the commerce among the many states. And yet California is attempting to do it. Now, how does it impact the great folks in Canada? Canada has to abide by this as well. Mexico, other trading partners that bring pork products into the U.S. have to comply with this. A number of challenges, not only the constitutional challenge, but the challenges with our international trading partners and folks that have to comply with it. But just as importantly is the impact to the consumers. We've seen massive price spikes on pork products in the state of California. Pork loins and ribs are up 20% to 30% over the rest of the country.
1: Humphreys suggests this is a consumer issue, a constitutional issue, a state's right issue, and an international trade issue that needs to be addressed. So passage of the Farm Bill is incredibly important. For more, visit farmscape.ca. I'm Bruce Cochran.
3: Heartland Livestock Market Report. Brett Jensen reporting from the Swift Current Yards. 2,700 head passed through the sale ring last week. Here's how it went. Good cows on Tuesday trading from 250 to 275. Medium cows $1.70 to 250. The breed back type breeding cows and the heiferettes trading from 320 up to $4. The big open heifers trading from 380 to 430. Good bulls traded from 250 up to 312 per pound. Here's the results of our 35th anniversary sale last Thursday. Steers, the four weight steers, 461. They brought 745, 552. They brought 715. The six weight steers, 610 to 658. Seven weight steers, 540 to 594. The eight weight steers, 827. They brought 517 per pound. The nine weight steers, 475 to 483. Into the heifer trade, four weight heifers bringing $6 to 670. Five weights bringing 575 to 652. The six weight heifers bringing 525 to 580. Seven weight heifers trading from 470 to 529. 8-weight heifers bringing 440 to 512. The 9-weight heifers, 416 up to 459. We have regular Tuesday sales every Tuesday starting at 9 a.m., as well as our weekly DLMS online auction. For further information, give us a call, 773-3174. If you got calves to sell on the pre-selling calves for DLMS, you can give our field men, Brett, Lee, Travis, Donnie, or Gordy a call right here at the Stockyards. Have a good afternoon, everybody.
0: From the field to your ears, the Prairie Ag Wire with Glenda Lee, Alan Vossler brings prairie agriculture stories, interviews, and news you need to know. 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
4: Today on the Prairie Ag Wire, Agriculture and Agri-Food Canada releasing the Canada Drought Monitor map for the month of May. Here to fill us in on the details is AAFC's agriclimate specialist, Trevor Hadwin. And Trevor, can you give us an overview of the national drought conditions?
5: In April, much of the country received below normal precipitation. BC's coastal and interior regions, southern Manitoba, and northwestern Ontario saw the largest monthly precipitation deficits. The result of lower precipitation across the country varied. Eastern Canada and the Eastern Prairies saw little to no impact on the drought conditions. Precipitation surpluses in spring provided adequate moisture to sustain conditions in May. In British Columbia and Western Alberta, poor precipitation in May resulted in expanding and deepening drought conditions. Although the large majority of the country received below normal precipitation, there was one noteworthy exception. Thunderstorms with heavy rainfall occurred over eastern Alberta and western Saskatchewan May 30th and 31st, resulting in 120 to 200% of monthly normal precipitation. The region with the most significant drought continued to be the extreme south-central region of Alberta and the southern interior of British Columbia. Nationally, we saw slight improvement going from 27% of the country in drought at the end of April to 25% at the end of May. Only 21% of the country's agricultural land was classified as in drought or abnormally dry conditions. This compares to 53% 1 year ago.
4: Let's narrow that down to the prairies. Maybe be a little bit more specific about the drought situation or improvement in the situation in the prairies, if you would.
5: Much of the prairie region received below normal to well below normal precipitation in May. The one significant exception was eastern Alberta and a bit of western Saskatchewan. On the last day of the month, a large system established in Alberta producing over 40 to 80 millimeters of precipitation within 24 hours. Drought conditions continued to impact northwestern, west central, and southern regions of Alberta, with the most notable drought expansion in the Peace River region. In Saskatchewan and Manitoba, drought conditions cover much smaller area and are far less severe. Despite below normal precipitation through much of the region, drought conditions remained relatively unchanged. Cooler than normal temperatures, along with slow vegetation growth, resulted in less water demand. Previous months' precipitation was adequate to sustain good moisture conditions through most of the region. As of May 31st, 18% of the prairie region was classified in abnormally dry or drought. Abnormally dry and drought conditions expanded slightly across the prairie region's agricultural extent, going from 17% at the end of April to 19% at the end of May. Abnormally dry and drought conditions varied significantly across the region, with Alberta having 33% of its agricultural land in drought or abnormally dry conditions, while Saskatchewan has 7% and Manitoba has 13%.
4: That's Trevor Hadwin, the agri-climate specialist with Agriculture and Agri-Food Canada. Canada remains free of African swine fever, but the disease continues to spread in other parts of the world. An outbreak in Canada would have serious consequences. Canada has finalized a new African swine fever zoning agreement with Japan, aimed at protecting a critical export market for pork producers. Federal Agriculture Minister Heath MacDonald says the deal ensures exports can continue from disease-free areas in the event of an outbreak. With the addition of Japan, Canada now has African swine fever zoning arrangements in place with 8 export markets, including the United States, European Union, Singapore, Hong Kong, Vietnam, the United Arab Emirates, and the Philippines. Together, those markets account for nearly 69% of Canada's pork export value, helping to strengthen the sector's resilience and maintain access to key customers during a disease event. For Golden West, I'm Glendalee Allen Vossler.
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0: 10cc with the things we do for love. Taking us into 12:27. Good Tuesday afternoon, Tara, with you. And a beautiful Tuesday out there. Now, reminder, Frontier Day's just around the corner. And our good friend Hayden Michaels from the Swift Current Online Newsroom recently had a chance to speak with Bryce Burnett from the Swift Current Ag and X about the livestock portion of Frontier Days and the type of things we'll be able to see.
1: Okay, well, it starts out on Friday the 26th with our purebred cattle show and an open showmanship class. And then there's all the calves are being weighed as well. The 4-H calves will be weighed that day. And the jackpot heifer and jackpot steer show will be that day as well. And then on Saturday, June the 27th, we got the 4-H

0: heifer show that's coming to town there, and all the 4-H kids will be showing their heifers. And then on 12 o'clock, it's the commercial pen show right in between the two rings there. And at 1 o'clock, it's the clover bud show, and everybody looks forward to the young 4-H'ers, the clover buds, for their show. So it should be a good show all around. And then later on in the afternoon, we'll have the supreme champion of all the 4-H shows. And then on Sunday, June the 28th, we're going to be there with the steer show. And it starts at 8 o'clock in the morning, the steer cattle show for the 4-H. And then the showmanship is right after that. And it's all followed by the 4-H presentations at about 3:30. And then at 4:30 is the steer sale. So that's when all our 4-H'ers get together and sell their steers to all the businesses and everybody that supports the 4-H in the Southwest. So it should be a real good Frontier Days this year, and we're going to have lots of 4-H members there. I think there's 9 4-H clubs coming with all their entries, so it's great to see.
1: Okay, and I know a lot of these kids, this is some of the stuff they get started with when it comes to, you know, their public speaking skills or going to shows. This is where a lot of them kind of get their boots wet for the first time. Can you tell me about how that has an impact on their careers going forward?
0: Oh, it has a very definite impact. I've heard a lot of times from people that are looking for young people, businesses looking for young people to work for them. If they can see 4-H on the resume, that's a plus. They really look forward to that because they're not only with 4-H speaking, but they get to judge, like judging cattle and look out as well. And it gets the young group of people out in front of the public, and they know how to carry themselves. So, yeah, 4-H is a great program.
1: And, of course, with the 4-H sales and stuff like that, I know it's a great way to help support these kids get started. It gives them a little bit of capital to reinvest into themselves. I know there's quite a few community members that love to come out to these sales. Can you give me a rundown for someone who's maybe not familiar? This is going to be their first time going, how the sales work.
0: Well, we have the cattle there that have showed all day, the 4-H steers, and then they sell them by clubs. Of course, the Grand Champion and Reserve Champion steers sell first, but then each club sells their animals. And we've got Bruce Switzer and Glenn Switzer that have been auctioning this sale for us for years and years, and they'll be there to boost it along. And it is well supported by the community. A lot of businesses, the families that support the businesses come out and support the young 4-H'ers as well. And if you're looking for some beef, this is probably some of the best beef. The animals are finished and ready for consumption. So a lot of people come out and buy a 4-H member's beef and get it butchered, and away they go. So it's well thought out and well accepted in the community here, and I'm thinking we're going to have a real great sale this year.
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3: Canada remains free of African swine fever, but the disease continues to spread in other parts of the world. An outbreak in Canada would have serious consequences. Canada has finalized a new African swine fever zoning agreement with Japan, aimed at protecting a critical export market for pork producers. Federal Agriculture Minister Heath MacDonald says the deal ensures exports can continue from disease-free areas in the event of an outbreak. With the addition of Japan, Canada now has African swine fever zoning arrangements in place with 8 export markets, including the United States, European Union, Singapore, Hong Kong, Vietnam, the United Arab Emirates, and the Philippines. Together, those markets account for nearly 69% of Canada's pork export value. For Golden West, I'm Glendale Allen Bossler.
4: It's the season of sunscreen and ice cream, and we're diving right in. Violet Zareski is the full line.

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3: A missing 11-year-old child at Echodale Regional Park in Medicine Hat has died. And the Saskatchewan Ministry of Highways is investing nearly $7 million in road rehabilitation projects in Swift Current this year. 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
3: For today, it's going to be a high of 24 in Swift Current with a chance of a severe thunderstorm kicking off this afternoon, with tonight bringing it in full effect, getting to a low of 10 degrees with winds gusting to 60. For tomorrow, you're going to see that chance for thunder continuing again in the afternoon with winds gusting to 50 and a high of 19. Thursday, it's going to be 18 and sunny, similar conditions for Friday, getting to a high of 21, and then 22 on Saturday with a mix of sun and cloud. Local news, local weather, local sports. 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

Madness with our house taking us close to 1 o'clock on this Tuesday afternoon. Tara Garcia with you on CKSW 570. We got your latest news, weather, and sports coming up from the Swift Current Online Newsroom in the next hour.

0: Afternoon, Tara Garcia with you on CKSW 570. We got your latest news, weather, and sports coming up from the Swiftgren Online Newsroom. In the next hour, more great music on the way for you. Going to let you know how you can live it up as a VIP at Frontier Days this year. We're also going to hear from some of the players from the Swiftcurrent Wolverines in the next hour as well. But before we get to 1 o'clock, just a reminder, if you have a beautiful beard, mustache, or mullet, we want to see it, and we'll even give you some prizes if you have the best one. That's right, it is the Frontier Days Beard, Mullet, and Mustache Contest. So make sure you head on over to Swiftcurrent Online, click on the contest page, and submit your photos in a number of categories. We have longest beard or mustache, best groomed beard or mustache. We have our mullet category, and within that we have a women's, men's, teens, and kids category. And then perhaps my favorite category of all, it is the animal category. So if you have a furry four-legged friend that has some kind of mullet, mustache, or beard, we want to see it. So make sure you submit those photos by June the 19th, and then make sure to come back to that contest page between June 20th through to the 24th to vote on your favorite, and the top vote getters in each category are going to win some great prizes from our friends at Rittinger's Menswear, Swiftcurrent Broncos, and Pet Values. So don't forget to enter for your chance to win.
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2: A missing 11-year-old child at Echodale Regional Park in Medicine Hat has died. And the Saskatchewan Ministry of Highways is investing nearly $7 million in road rehabilitation projects in Swiftcurrent this year. 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

Asia heat of the moment, kicking off the 1 o'clock hour on this beautiful Tuesday afternoon. Tara Garcia with you till 2 o'clock today. Make sure you stay tuned. Coming up, we're going to hear from a couple of our friends from the Swift Current Wolverines. They got a big game coming up tonight, and also going to let you know how you can live it up as a VIP at Frontier Days this year with our Frontier Days VIP contest. That's coming up. One of the bands that you'll be able to check out on the grandstand stage at Frontier Days this year, Bed of Roses. They're actually a Bon Jovi tribute band. And right now we're going to hear from Bon Jovi. They're probably going to play this one at Frontier Days. It's Wanted, Dead or Alive.

0: You are listening to the afternoon show on CKSW 570 with myself, Tara, joined there by Blue Rodeo and Hasn't Hit Me Yet. Now, our good friends from the Swift Current Wolverines, they got a big game coming up tonight. And another one of our friends, Colin Powers from Magic 97, had a chance to speak to a couple of them earlier this morning ahead of tonight's game.
1: The Swift Current Wolverines junior lacrosse team have a big game tonight at S3 Arenas, and joining us now is the head coach, Kevin Schaefer. Good morning.
2: Morning, Colin.
1: Yeah, and can you just give us a recap of the season so far?
2: You know, the season's gone pretty well, considering we got a pretty young team this year. We're sitting at 6-5 right now, so which is honestly pretty respectable. It's a pretty tough league with the top four teams here, so... it's been a good year. Lots of growing for the kids.
1: Mm-hmm. And you're taking on the Moose Jaw Mustangs tonight, and this is a huge matchup for as far as playoff positioning goes.
2: Yeah, correct. The winner of this game, actually just last week they just decided they're going to take the top four teams instead of the top three this year, just because there's so much parity. Basically this game tonight is basically we win, we'll host Winnipeg. And if we lose this game, we'll be on the road to PA. So,
1: all right. And you played Moose Jaw fairly well this season, haven't you?
2: Yeah, the games with Moose Jaw have been pretty tight. There's a pretty decent little rivalry going on with the guys now. Lots of these guys have played against each other and with each other for, you know, since they were 6 years old. So, you know, there's a friendly, no love loss with the guys. And everybody likes to win. So.
1: All right, so the game is happening at 8 o'clock tonight at S3 Arenas. It's always a great atmosphere for lacrosse, and you want to invite the community to come out.
2: Yeah, 100%. This could be our last home game of the season, depending what happens in playoffs. So, you know, we really want to, you know, it looks like the weather might help us cooperate with that with a little bit of rain tonight. So, come on down to S3 Arenas at 8 o'clock and enjoy a fast-paced lacrosse game.
1: And we're going to have the game on Local Sports Live tonight as well. And we've had a few of your games on the radio. And how does that feel to get that kind of exposure?
2: You know what? The boys absolutely love it. Us as a club, we really appreciate when you guys come out and do that. So, yeah, it's all around. It's great. You know, we really enjoy it.
1: All right. Moose Jaw Mustangs taking on the Swift Current Wolverines tonight at 8 o'clock from S3 Arenas. And you can also catch it on Local Sports Live on Country 94.1, starting with the pregame show at 7:45. Kevin, good luck tonight. We'll see you at the rink.
2: Thanks, Colin.
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They're not going to take it anymore. That was Twisted Sister taking us into 1:30 Tuesday afternoon on CKSW 570. I am Kara. Just a reminder, still time for you to enter to win a VIP package to Frontier Days. All you got to do, head on over to Swift Current Online, click on the Frontier Days VIP Packages contest page and enter. We got two packages that you can choose from to enter for. The first is a VIP concert experience. Now, that package will include three pairs of tickets to each of the grandstand stage shows, including Quick Dick McDick on June 25th, the Roadhammers June 26th, and then, of course, Bed of Roses on June 27th. Now, the other package is a Frontier Days VIP experience one. That one includes two pairs of tickets to each of those grandstand stage shows, along with two pairs of rodeo passes and two pairs of ride tickets. So, again, make sure you enter for your chance to win. Going to be announcing our winner coming up on the morning of Monday, June 22nd. Right now it's Doucette, Mama Let Him Play.

0: Lover Boy with Love and Every Minute of It at 1:40. I am Tara with you on CKSW 570. It is Tuesday afternoon. That's just about it for me today. I am heading out, but thank you so much for joining me here on the morning show. We had a great day, had so much fun. You know what? Gonna come back, do it again tomorrow. I'll be back with you again from 10 till 2 tomorrow. Have a great rest of your Tuesday, and I'll talk to you all then. Take care.
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2: For today, it's going to be a high of 24 in Swift Current with a chance of a severe thunderstorm kicking off this afternoon, with tonight bringing it in full effect, getting to a low of 10 degrees with winds gusting to 60. For tomorrow, you're going to see that chance for thunder continuing again in the afternoon with winds gusting to 50 and a high of 19. Thursday, it's going to be 18 and sunny, similar conditions for Friday, getting to a high of 21, and then 22 on Saturday with a mix of sun and cloud. Local news, local weather, local sports. 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
1: A missing 11-year-old child at Echodale Regional Park in Medicine Hat has died. And the Saskatchewan Ministry of Highways is investing nearly $7 million in road rehabilitation projects in Swift Current this year. 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
2: Good afternoon, this is Hayden Michaels. City-operated aquatic facilities in Medicine Hat have been closed following the death of an 11-year-old child at Equidale Regional Park. Police say the child was reported missing Monday afternoon and later located before being transported to hospital. The circumstances remain under investigation, though foul play is not suspected. The city says that the closures will allow for a review and provide support for those affected by the incident. Equidale Regional Park, along with several aquatic facilities, will be closed until further notice. The Saskatchewan Ministry of Highways is planning a major paving project to the north of Swift Current. Paving is scheduled for 22 kilometers of Highway 4 between Saskatchewan Landing and Kyle. The project is expected to be tendered later this summer, with construction timelines and final costs to be announced after the contract is awarded. The Dory's House Color Run included more than 80 prizes, a 50-50 draw, and a foam station along the course as part of their annual fundraiser. Kayla Myers says that the goal is to make the event fun and open to everyone, whether participants are running, walking, or biking the route.
3: There is no obligation to do all 5K. If you only want to do 1K, you go for it. It's totally up to you. I just hope that everybody has fun and enjoys the surprise along the route, which is a foam station.
2: Myers says that the event continues to grow each year thanks to strong community support and local sponsorships. Drivers are being advised to plan ahead this week as road closures are scheduled for Windscape Kite Festival and Long Day's Night. 11th Avenue Southwest between Marston Street and the festival grounds will be closed at various times from Wednesday through Sunday. The city of Swift Current is encouraging motorists to use their alternate routes and to expect delays near the festival site. Pasture tours, presentations, and a chance for like-minded folks to talk nature and conservation are coming to Swift Current this week for Nature Saskatchewan's 2026 Spring Meet. Executive Director of Nature Saskatchewan, Peter Brown, shares that following the pasture tours, participants will also be able to attend an annual general meeting and banquet on

0: got a beard to revere, a smashing stash, a mullet to covet? 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
5: For today, we're expecting to see a severe thunderstorm this afternoon with a high of 24. For tonight, that severe thunderstorm should be in effect with winds gusting as much as 60 and a low of 10 degrees. For tomorrow, mainly cloudy with the chance of that thunderstorm continuing, getting to a high of 19. Thursday looks like sunshine returns with a high of 18 degrees, while Friday brings back even more sun and a high of 21. Saturday, sun and cloud and a high of 22. 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
1: A missing 11-year-old child at Echodale Regional Park in Medicine Hat has died. And the Saskatchewan Ministry of Highways is investing nearly $7 million in road rehabilitation projects in Swift Current this year. 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

0: Saskatchewan's best music, the greatest hits of all time, and memories of last summer's Country Thunder Festival in Craven. One of the headliners right there, that is Def Leppard. And speaking of the Summer Music Festival and shows like Country Thunder in Craven and Rock the River in Saskatoon, Shake the Lake in Regina, the Ben Goff Music Festival, the Gateway Festival, announced their lineup this week featuring the Sam Roberts Band, Glass Tiger, Doc Walker, among many other great acts. That's going to be a wonderful weekend, July 24th through 26th. The summer music festival season is almost upon us. The season officially arrives. Summer gets here officially this coming Sunday. Between now and then, likely some more unsettled weather and likely some more showers for the province. We'll tell you more about that with your local forecast coming up. A trip back to 1971 with a memory from Tommy James and the Shondells on the way. And from their big 1991 album, Octoon Baby, U2 follows these.
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1: For today, we're expecting to see a severe thunderstorm this afternoon with a high of 24. For tonight, that severe thunderstorm should be in effect with winds gusting as much as 60 and a low of 10 degrees. For tomorrow, mainly cloudy with the chance of that thunderstorm continuing, getting to a high of 19. Thursday looks like sunshine returns with a high of 18 degrees, while Friday brings back even more sun and a high of 21. Saturday, sun and cloud and a high of 22. For local news, weather, and sports, make sure to download the Swift Current online app.
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0: your music, your memories, the greatest hits of all time for the Tuesday drive home. That's Strange Advance. I'm Barry Weiss. Hey, a tip of the hat this afternoon to the Oxbow Co-op. You may recall their food store suffered some really serious damage about a week ago this past Sunday when a big storm rolled through. It ripped up about a third of the roof and caused a lot of damage inside the store. Well, after a week of really hard work, they're up and running again, serving the folks down in that part of the province. And that's great to hear. Between now and the weekend that's ahead, which gives us the first day of summer on Sunday, we're going to have more unsettled weather. Nothing damaging, I don't think. Your latest forecast in a moment. Madonna is on the way and the band weighs in after the...
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12: For today, it's going to be a high of 24 in Swift Current with a chance of a severe thunderstorm kicking off this afternoon, with tonight bringing it in full effect, getting to a low of 10 degrees with winds gusting to 60. For tomorrow, you're going to see that chance for thunder continuing again in the afternoon with winds gusting to 50 and a high of 19. Thursday, it's going to be 18 and sunny, similar conditions for Friday, getting to a high of 21, and then 22 on Saturday with a mix of sun and cloud. Local news, local weather, local sports. 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

Toronto Blue Jays back at it today in Boston after a day off yesterday. They start a series with the Red Sox tonight. The Jays are two games back of the second wild card spot in the American League. So it's time to get things rolling. Now would be a good time to get the foot on the gas. 4:45, first pitch this afternoon.

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1: 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And the Saskatchewan Ministry of Highways is investing nearly $7 million in road rehabilitation projects in Swift Current this year. 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
2: Good evening, I'm Hayden Michaels. A major rehabilitation project is moving ahead at the Swift Current Comprehensive High School Athletic Track. Workers removed 8 poplar trees on Monday as the first step in a nearly $350,000 upgrade project. According to the Chinook School Division, the trees were removed because their roots were causing structural damage beneath the track surface. The track, which opened in 2013, is scheduled for resurfacing and repairs this summer, while new trees will be planted to replace those removed. The City of Swift Current and the Chinook School Division are

0: Sting and the Police on the drive home for Tuesday. I'm Barry Weiss. I know it's only Tuesday, but we have a very, very big weekend coming up to look forward to. Sunday in particular. Sunday is the first day of summer. It's also National Indigenous Peoples Day on Sunday. And Sunday is Father's Day. So make plans to do something nice with dear old dad for all the great lessons he taught you over the years and all those wonderful pull-my-finger moments. Who can forget those, right? I'm Barry Weiss. More great memories on the way with Bonnie Tyler and a trip back to 83 in a few minutes. And it's Roxette after your local forecast next.
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17: For tonight, a yellow watch in effect as we're expecting a severe thunderstorm in Swift Current that could include 3 to 4 centimeter hail, 100 kilometer wind gusts, local heavy downpours, and this is what it says, a tornado or two cannot be ruled out. We're expecting to see a low of 10 degrees here with that. For tomorrow, you're going to see mainly cloudy skies and a chance of a thunderstorm again in the afternoon, more wind gusting to 50 and a high of 17. Thursday, it's going to be cloudy again with a chance of showers and a high of 16. Friday, it's going to be sunny out there and a high of 22. By Saturday, more sunshine at a high of 25. For local news, weather, and sports, download your Swift Current online app.
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Your music, your memories, and Corey Hart, Saskatchewan's best music. I'm Barry Weiss, the Eurythmics, and the Guess Who inside the next 10 minutes. You know, it seems like more and more countries around the world every day are working toward rules to protect kids online. The UK, the latest, you may have seen this story this morning, they've announced plans for a social media ban for kids 16 and under that would include betting sites, which seems like a great idea and an obvious one, really, streaming platforms, and some traditional social media sites as well. What do you think about all of this? Should Canada and Saskatchewan follow the lead? There's certainly serious talk about doing that. Share your thoughts with us, all right? On the Rob Carney in the Morning

0: 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We'd love to know what you think.
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8: For tonight, a severe storm warning in effect.

0: Thursday, it's going to be 16 with a chance of more showers. By Friday, though, it's 22 and sunny. Saturday, 25 and sunny again. Local news, local weather, local sports. 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

Canterbury Vice, I was kicking around online this afternoon. I read the best thing. What a good idea this is. You know, whoever designed those Kleenex boxes where you try to pull one out and three more come with it, we should put those folks in.

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1: A missing 11-year-old child at Echodale Regional Park in Medicine Hat has died. And the Saskatchewan Ministry of Highways is investing nearly $7 million in road rehabilitation projects in Swift Current this year. 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
1: 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Local Sports Live starts with the pregame show at 7:45, and the game starts at 8 o'clock for Mestre Arenas. A perfect weekend for the Swift Current U17 Sonic in Yorkton. The team opened the tournament with wins over the Regina Royals, Churchbridge, and Estevan Elite before advancing to Sunday's playoffs. After a convincing 10-1 semifinal win over the Regina Lasers, the Sonic knocked off the host Yorkton Crush 9-6 that captured the tournament title. Swift Current will next compete in the Ford the Girls Challenger Tournament in Billings, Montana. Dylan Cease gets the ball as the Toronto Blue Jays open a three-game series against the Boston Red Sox at Fenway Park tonight. The Jays are four games below 500 and third in the American League East, while the Red Sox are dead last in the division. From local news to local sports, we're here for your updates. Share them at 306-773-NEWS or click Submit News on Swift Current Online.
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3: For tonight, a severe storm warning in effect as we're expecting a major thunderstorm with 3 to 4 centimeter hail, 100 kilometer wind gusts, local heavy downpours, and a tornado or two cannot be ruled out, as it says in the warning. It'll also be a low of 10 degrees. For tomorrow, mainly cloudy skies with a chance of some more showers, maybe a thunderstorm with that, some wind gusting to 50 and a high of 17. Thursday, it's going to be 16 with a chance of more showers. By Friday, though, it's 22 and sunny. Saturday, 25 and sunny again. Local news, local weather, local sports. 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
4: It's getting to that season again. Political ads on the TV. So often there's that deep voice calling out the flaws of the opponent, trying to sway us to vote one way or the other, but now some candidates have a new tool for the toolbox: artificial intelligence. It's a new trend in politics. AI-generated deepfake videos authorized by the campaigns. They make candidates look better and opponents look worse. These synthetically created videos are lifelike and at times comical, putting candidates in unlikely scenarios that some viewers, unfortunately, don't realize are fabricated. Dozens of states already have laws on the books prohibiting election-related deepfakes, but it's hard to enforce those laws for various reasons. Officials are getting concerned. Social media is adding more fuel to the fire. And at a time when it's getting harder to discern truth, we need to ask the Lord for the wisdom He promises to give us. I'm David Wolin at haventoday.org.
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8: Today on the Prairie Ag Wire, Agriculture and Agri-Food Canada releasing the Canada Drought Monitor Map for the month of May. Here to fill us in on the details is AAFC's agriclimate specialist, Trevor Hadwin. And Trevor, can you give us an overview of the national drought conditions?
9: In April, much of the country received below normal precipitation. BC's coastal and interior regions, southern Manitoba, and northwestern Ontario saw the largest monthly precipitation deficits. The result of lower precipitation across the country varied. Eastern Canada and the Eastern Prairies saw little to no impact on the drought conditions. Precipitation surpluses in spring provided adequate moisture to sustain conditions in May. In British Columbia and Western Alberta, poor precipitation in May resulted in expanding and deepening drought conditions. Although the large majority of the country received below normal precipitation, there was one noteworthy exception. Thunderstorms with heavy rainfall occurred over eastern Alberta and western Saskatchewan May 3rd.

0: 30th and 31st, resulting in 120 to 200% of monthly normal precipitation. The region with the most significant drought continued to be the extreme south-central region of Alberta and the southern interior of British Columbia. Nationally, we saw slight improvement going from 27% of the country in drought at the end of April to 25% at the end of May. Only 21% of the country's agricultural land was classified as in drought or abnormally dry conditions. This compares to 53% 1 year ago.
1: Let's narrow that down to the prairies, maybe be a little bit more specific about the drought situation or improvement in the situation in the prairies, if you would.
0: Much of the prairie region received below normal to well below normal precipitation in May. The one significant exception was eastern Alberta and a bit of western Saskatchewan. On the last day of the month, a large system established in Alberta producing over 40 to 80 millimeters of precipitation within 24 hours. Drought conditions continued to impact northwestern, west central, and southern regions of Alberta, with the most notable drought expansion in the Peace River region. In Saskatchewan and Manitoba, drought conditions cover much smaller area and are far less severe. Despite below normal precipitation through much of the region, drought conditions remained relatively unchanged. Cooler than normal temperatures, along with slow vegetation growth, resulted in less water demand. Previous months' precipitation was adequate to sustain good moisture conditions through most of the region. As of May 31st, 18% of the prairie region was classified in abnormally dry or drought. Abnormally dry and drought conditions expanded slightly across the prairie region's agricultural extent, going from 17% at the end of April to 19% at the end of May. Abnormally dry and drought conditions varied significantly across the region, with Alberta having 33% of its agricultural land in drought or abnormally dry conditions, while Saskatchewan has 7% and Manitoba has 13%.
1: That's Trevor Hadwin, the agriclimate specialist with Agriculture and Agri-Food Canada. Canada remains free of African swine fever, but the disease continues to spread in other parts of the world. An outbreak in Canada would have serious consequences. Canada has finalized a new African swine fever zoning agreement with Japan, aimed at protecting a critical export market for pork producers. Federal Agriculture Minister Heath MacDonald says the deal ensures exports can continue from disease-free areas in the event of an outbreak. With the addition of Japan, Canada now has African swine fever zoning arrangements in place with 8 export markets, including the United States, European Union, Singapore, Hong Kong, Vietnam, the United Arab Emirates, and the Philippines. Together, those markets account for nearly 69% of Canada's pork export value, helping to strengthen the sector's resilience and maintain access to key customers during a disease event. For Golden West, I'm Glendalee Allen Vossler.
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4: For tonight, a yellow watch in effect as we're expecting a severe thunderstorm in Swift Current that could include 3 to 4 centimeter hail, 100 kilometer wind gusts, local heavy downpours, and this is what it says, a tornado or two cannot be ruled out. We're expecting to see a low of 10 degrees here with that. For tomorrow, you're going to see mainly cloudy skies and a chance of a thunderstorm again in the afternoon, more wind gusting to 50 and a high of 17. Thursday, it's going to be cloudy again with a chance of showers and a high of 16. Friday, it's going to be sunny out there and a high of 22. By Saturday, more sunshine at a high of 25. 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